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0: 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I just wanna be a child again.

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I used to trust. What they did to me, baby.